glasses, I'm out the door. I'm gonna hit this city. Before I leave, brush my teeth with a bottle of Jack. 'Cause when I

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If you got your partner with you, grab their hand, hold it tight, tell them you're about to win them some tickets to the South Dakota Symphony Orchestra next weekend. I got two tickets for you coming up in

0: 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This Saturday, the South Dakota Symphony Orchestra presents Ravishing Rhapsodies, and opening their performance with their Sioux Falls debut is Gabriela Martinez, who's going to be performing a many a great pieces. 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That's D-A-K-O-T-A for two tickets to the South Dakota Symphony Orchestra this weekend. Enough for you and your baby doll to catch a show on us. They'll be playing at the Washington Pavilion Saturday night, 7:30 p.m. And we're drawing the winners for these tickets on Thursday morning. 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I'm Ethan Jones. I've got Ella Langley with Choosing Texas bringing it back after our Kellaland Storm Center update on Q1019.
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5: Q1019, Sioux Falls weather.
6: Got a nice weather early shower. We'll call it partly cloudy overall tonight with a low of 55. Southwest winds around 10 miles per hour. A shower or two, especially south and east of the city, otherwise partly cloudy for Wednesday with a high of 74. West winds at 10 miles per hour. A breezy day for Thursday, partly cloudy, cooler with a high of 64. North winds at 15 to 25 miles per hour. From the Storm Center, I'm meteorologist Adam Rudd.

control.

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breakers there ever was, Siberian Huskies. They're just so cute, though. I'm a Siberian Husky father, and there is a Siberian Husky named Moose. He's our pet of the week, sitting at the Sioux Falls Humane Society waiting to be adopted. Check him out on our homepage.

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0: 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What's the hardest part about a school morning? 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For me, I mean, no matter what, waking up is always the hardest part of the day. Like, I just went to sleep. What do you mean it's already time to wake back up? I don't even remember eating breakfast through most of high school or college. I was just waking up and walking out the door with my shoes on, at least. That was me. I'm Ethan Jones. I'm guessing that the sun only exists in our dreams at this point. Alex Warren's Fever Dreams getting us back to it after our Kella Landstorm Center update on Q101.9.
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12: An isolated early shower can't be ruled out, otherwise partly cloudy tonight with a low of 55 and a generally calm southwest wind. That breeze will turn to the west around 10 miles per hour for Wednesday, partly cloudy with a couple of showers possible and a high of 74. 64, though, for Thursday, partly cloudy with a breezy north wind at place. That'll be at the tune of 15 to 25 miles per hour. From the Storm Center at Kelvin TV, I'm meteorologist Adam Rutt.

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0: I'm not thinking about Boston at all. I'm thinking more about the Denny right here in Sioux Falls. It's been a long time coming, but the Stampede season is back. We are getting right to winning you some tickets about it. It's banner-raising night this Saturday, October 3rd. They'll be putting up that Clark Cup championship banner that we earned last season, and now it's time to defend it. So go and support Stampede this weekend. Win a four-pack of tickets from us by texting CHAMPIONS to 605-336-1019. That's CHAMPIONS to try winning four tickets for this weekend's Stampede game against the Sioux City Musketeers. We're drawing the winners on Thursday morning. 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I'm Ethan Jones, Taylor Swift, getting us right back to the music with I Knew It, I Knew You, coming up on Q1019.
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5: Beyond an isolated early shower, we'll call it partly cloudy overall tonight with a low of 55, southwest winds around 10 miles per hour. A shower or two, especially south and east of the city, otherwise partly cloudy for Wednesday with a high of 74, west winds at 10 miles per hour. A breezy day for Thursday, partly cloudy, cooler with a high of 64, north winds at 15 to 25 miles per hour. From the Storm Center, I'm meteorologist Adam Rutt.

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0: Morgan Wallen and Tate McRae. I got what you want on the way. Somber. I hope your body's ready after Nicki Minaj's Starships.
1: Let's go to the beach. Each, let's go get a wave. They say what they gonna say. Have a drink. Clink. Found

On the Way with Ariana Grande. Here's Hate That I Made You Love Me, then The Beaches. And then I'm talking about your daytime drive DJ Chris Calhoun's noon giveaway tomorrow with two tickets to Something You Might Like.

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6: Q1019, Sioux Falls weather.
7: A couple of isolated showers are possible as we head into the day on Wednesday. Otherwise, we'll call it a mix of sun and clouds with a high of 74, west winds at 10 miles per hour. We'll have a dry first day of October on Thursday, partly cloudy and 64, north winds at 15 to 25 miles per hour. We'll stay in the mid-60s on Friday with mostly sunny skies with a few showers on Saturday. From the Storm Center at Kelowna TV, I'm meteorologist Adam Rutt.

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0: Q1019. I'm Ethan Jones. Before I wiggle myself out of this seat tonight, your afternoon drive home buddy Ray Crockett sat down with Zach Jorgensen, who's a part of the Sioux Valley Cycle Club. And it's not just bicycles out there. There's also motors in them. There's even a race this Friday on quads, four-wheelers. They've got three races left this season. And if you've got those racing bones in you, they're looking for some help. 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Ryan Kelly's entertainment update is in there as well. She's going to be back in the hot seat with you tomorrow morning at 6 a.m. And I'll see you again tomorrow night, same time. I'm Ethan Jones, Somber's home wrecker, sending us off to midnight after our Kelloland Storm Center update coming up on Q1019.
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3: Q1019, Sioux Falls weather.
4: Partly cloudy skies will carry into the day on Wednesday. Maybe a shower or two with a high of 74. West winds around 10 miles per hour. Partly cloudy to start the month of October on Thursday, 64 with a north wind at 15 to 25 miles per hour. Then mainly dry Friday and Saturday, though Saturday could feature a shower or two. We'll see mid-60s for Friday, near 70 for Saturday. From the Storm Center at Kelloland TV, I'm meteorologist Adam Root.

Everyone's seeing this money I'm blowing, but nobody's seeing the work. 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

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I need me a breakthrough. The grapevine, sipping the grape juice. 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Oh, God.

0: 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Sioux Falls weather.
1: A couple of isolated showers are possible as we head into the day on Wednesday. Otherwise, we'll call it a mix of sun and clouds with a high of 74, west winds at 10 miles per hour. We'll have a dry first day of October on Thursday, partly cloudy and 64, north winds at 15 to 25 miles per hour. We'll stay in the mid-60s on Friday with mostly sunny skies, with a few showers on Saturday. From the Storm Center at Kelowna TV, I'm meteorologist Adam Rutt.

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3: Partly cloudy skies will carry into the day on Wednesday. Maybe a shower or two with a high of 74. West winds around 10 miles per hour. Partly cloudy to start the month of October on Thursday, 64 with a north wind at 15 to 25 miles per hour. Then mainly dry Friday and Saturday, though Saturday could feature a shower or two. We'll see mid-60s for Friday, near 70 for Saturday. From the Storm Center at Kelvin TV, I'm meteorologist Adam Root.

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1: Partly cloudy skies will carry into the day on Wednesday. Maybe a shower or two with a high of 74. West winds around 10 miles per hour. Partly cloudy to start the month of October on Thursday. 64 with a north wind at 15 to 25 miles per hour. Then mainly dry Friday and Saturday, though Saturday could feature a shower or two. We'll see mid-60s for Friday, near 70 for Saturday. From the Storm Center at Kelvin TV, I'm meteorologist Adam Root.

tried to the top, I've been out of shape, taking out the box, I'm an astronaut. I blasted off the planet, rocked to cause catastrophe, and it matters more because I had it. Now I had, I thought about wreaking havoc on an opposition, kind of shocking, they want a static with precision, I'm automatic, quarterback, I ain't talking second, pack it up on.

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3: A couple of isolated showers are possible as we head into the day on Wednesday. Otherwise, we'll call it a mix of sun and clouds with a high of 74, west winds at 10 miles per hour. We'll have a dry first day of October on Thursday, partly cloudy and 64, north winds at 15 to 25 miles per hour. We'll stay in the mid-60s on Friday with mostly sunny skies, with a few showers on Saturday. From the Storm Center at KLOAN TV, I'm meteorologist Adam Rutt.

0: 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Sioux Falls weather.
1: Partly cloudy skies will carry into the day on Wednesday. Maybe a shower or two with a high of 74. West winds around 10 miles per hour. Partly cloudy to start the month of October on Thursday, 64 with a north wind at 15 to 25 miles per hour. Then mainly dry Friday and Saturday, though Saturday could feature a shower or two. We'll see mid-60s for Friday, near 70 for Saturday. From the Storm Center at Kelvin TV, I'm meteorologist Adam Root.

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0: Q101.9, Sioux Falls weather.
13: Areas of dense fog this morning. Temperatures, though, climbing back to the mid-70s this afternoon. Partly sunny and a light wind. We do expect some rain on radar tonight. Most of that is going to be south of Sioux Falls. Yankton and Vermilion, a much better chance of rain. Lows here in the mid-50s. And then for tomorrow, cooling off. North wind at a high temperature of 64. From the Storm Center at Kibble Land TV, I'm meteorologist Brian Karstens.

0: like it. No diggity, no doubt. Yeah. Blackstreet Productions. We out, ride. We out, we out.
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2: Hard to believe it's the last day of September. Good morning. Happy Wednesday. A beautiful forecast. Today, highs in the mid-70s.
1: Q1019, Sioux Falls weather.
3: Areas of dense fog around this morning. Be careful about that. Temperatures this afternoon trying to warm up, though. High near 74 with a light wind. Areas of showers will return south of Sioux Falls as we go through this evening. Our forecast for our overnight low is about 54 in Sioux Falls. Tomorrow, we're back up with partly cloudy skies and a high in the mid-60s. From the Storm Center at Kettleland TV, I'm Brian Karstens.
4: From the Kello.com News Center, I'm Tom Rooney. 4 years after Medicaid benefits were expanded by voters, and the debate rages on. A coalition of health professionals, patient advocacy groups, and business and community leaders is urging voters to reject Amendment I on this year's ballot. The amendment would roll back Medicaid expansion if the federal government cuts its share of the cost below 90%. Attorney General Marty Jackley and 44 of his colleagues are calling for increased safety measures for members of the U.S. Supreme Court. They say more funding is needed because of increased threats against federal judges and their families. And the South Dakota School of Mines and Technology will be the focus for artificial intelligence experts on Friday. Senator Mike Rounds and Anthropic's Dylan Shields will both participate in the Future of Artificial Intelligence discussion at the school on Friday. The focus will be on AI's impact on education, engineering, research, and the workforce. From the Kello.com News Center, I'm Tom Rooney.
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9: The champs are back. The banner is ready. The Stampede title defense starts this Saturday. 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

Q1019, the burning question this morning. When is it acceptable to put up Halloween decorations? I mean, I may or may not have started. Most people say the first or second week in October is good. Dominic Fike here with Baby Doll.

0: Q 1019. That's Martin Garrix and Ed Sheeran. Repeat It. Happy Wednesday. I'm Ryan. Wow, already the last day of September. Brian Karsten says, going to be a nice day with temps in the mid-70s.
1: 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Sioux Falls weather.
2: Areas of dense fog this morning. Temperatures, though, climbing back to the mid-70s this afternoon. Partly sunny and a light wind. We do expect some rain on radar tonight. Most of that is going to be south of Sioux Falls. Yankton and Vermilion, a much better chance of rain. Lows here in the mid-50s. And then for tomorrow, cooling off. North wind at a high temperature at 64. From the Storm Center at Kiveland TV, I'm meteorologist Brian Karstens.
3: From the Kello.com News Center, I'm Tom Rooney. 1 year into the Rural Health Transformation Program and the wheels are beginning to turn. Senator John Thune says it allows the states to use the funding where it's needed most. South Dakota is using funds for the areas of technology, cybersecurity, and behavioral health in rural areas. Former Governor Kristi Noem has filed for divorce. She filed in April, 1 week after a New York Post story was published about the alleged secret life of her husband, Brian, that included photos. The couple has been married for over 34 years. And fewer Sioux Falls High School grads are moving on to higher education than the national average. Assistant Superintendent for Academic Achievement, Kirk Zeke, shared that info with the school board this week. About 53% of Sioux Falls graduates enroll in post-secondary institutions. That compares to the national average of 59%. From the Kello.com News Center, I'm Tom Rooney.
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0: da. Q 1019. That's Pink. I'm Ryan, and the reports that I'm getting for this winter kind of have me a little concerned, to be quite honest. Was it at a certain form of El Nino? We're talking less wind, but a ton of snow. So when we're talking mid-70s today, I'm going to enjoy every second of it, and I hope you can as well. My name is Ryan. This Saturday night is the Stampede home opener. It's a big deal. It's the raising of the Clark Cup Championship banner, and we've got the first 1,000 kids receiving a free Stampede jersey, first 1,000 fans through the door get a mini championship banner. Tailgating starts at 3:30. I mean, it's going to be incredible. Four pack of tickets. Win them now. Text the keyword champions. C-H-A-M-P-I-O-N-S. 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

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Are you by any chance a Pisces? 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
1: 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It's, I mean, a little chilly this morning, but temps are going to be in the mid-70s this afternoon.
0: Q1019, Sioux Falls weather.
2: Areas of dense fog around this morning. Be careful about that. Temperatures this afternoon trying to warm up, though. High near 74 with a light wind. Areas of showers will return south of Sioux Falls as we go through this evening. Our forecast for our overnight low is about 54 in Sioux Falls. Tomorrow, we're back up with partly cloudy skies and a high in the mid-60s. From the Storm Center at Kettleland TV, I'm Brian Karstens.
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4: From the Keller.com News Center, I'm Tom Rooney. The South Dakota School of Mines and Technology will host top AI experts on Friday. Senator Mike Rounds and Anthropic's Dylan Shields will participate in the Future of Artificial Intelligence event at the school. The focus will be on AI's impact on education, engineering, research, and the workforce. Fewer Sioux Falls High School graduates are moving on to higher education than the national average. About 53% of Sioux Falls graduates enroll in post-secondary institutions. That compares to the national average of 59%. And a pair of area teachers has received big checks for excellence in technical education. Cody Skoloski of Northeast Technical High School in Watertown and Grant Engel from Rock Rapids, Iowa, are both winners for the 2026 Harbor Freight Tools for Schools Prize. They receive $25,000 each, and their schools receive $50,000. From the Kello.com News Center, I'm Tom Rooney.
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What's the hardest part of the school morning for you? 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

1019, Shibuzi, a performer at the VMAs on Sunday. By the way, viewership up 51% compared to last year. And a huge winner from Sunday's VMAs. This is Taylor Swift.

0: Q 1019. Audrey Hobert's Sue Me. Happy last day of September. By the way, if you get paid every other Friday and you've got a paycheck coming up in 2 days, you get a bonus check this month. Experts say, though, don't spend it. Save it, pay off debt, or put it into savings. I'm Ryan Kelly. Let's talk weather. It's going to be a beautiful afternoon in the Sioux Empire.
1: 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Sioux Falls weather.
2: Areas of dense fog this morning. Temperatures, though, climbing back to the mid-70s this afternoon. Partly sunny and a light wind. We do expect some rain on radar tonight. Most of that is going to be south of Sioux Falls. Yankton and Vermilion, a much better chance of rain. Lows here in the mid-50s. And then for tomorrow, cooling off. North wind at a high temperature of 64. From the Storm Center at Kevoland TV, I'm meteorologist Brian Karstens.
3: From the Kelo.com News Center, I'm Tom Rooney. 4 years after Medicaid benefits were expanded by voters, and the debate rages on. A coalition of health professionals, patient advocacy groups, and business and community leaders is urging voters to reject Amendment I on this year's ballot. The amendment would roll back Medicaid expansion if the federal government cuts its share of the cost below 90%. Attorney General Marty Jackley and 44 of his colleagues are calling for increased safety measures for members of the U.S. Supreme Court. They say more funding is needed because of increased threats against federal judges and their families. And the South Dakota School of Mines and Technology will be the focus for artificial intelligence experts on Friday. Senator Mike Rounds and Anthropic's Dylan Shields will both participate in the future of artificial intelligence discussion at the school on Friday. The focus will be on AI's impact on education, engineering, research, and the workforce. From the Kelo.com News Center, I'm Tom Rooney.
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1019, that's Miley and Used to Be Young. I'm Ryan. 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The average woman has about 40 ounces. 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

0: Q 101.9. That's Timber. Happy Wednesday. I'm Ryan Kelly, and thank you so much for spending part of your morning with me. Sioux Falls forecast today, high of about 75. Grab that weather anytime inside our mobile app. If you have something you want to ask your boss for, more vacation time, you want to leave early, you want more money, do it today. They say that bosses are most receptive to requests from employees on a Wednesday. Now your entertainment update, thanks to Hander Plumbing and HVAC.
1: I don't think I've ever had more opinions on myself in my life than I have in this last year. The way I look, the way I speak, the way I dress, the way I move, the way I sing, the way I write. And I started to think about the girl that they're kind of picking on is the girl that got me where I'm sitting here today. That's the girl that rode in a 15th passenger van night after night after night, chasing her dream. Living on bar food, living on $2 money. She didn't have anything but a dream and the ability to get up and do it every single day. So I'm going to tell you right now, I'm proud of that girl that everybody seems to be picking on a little bit tonight.
0: That was Ella Langley talking about how her critics have made her stronger. Bachelorette winner Doug Mason says he's moved on from Taylor Frankie Paul. Perez Hilton remains in a residential treatment facility. He has been able, though, to connect with his mom and kids. Former Idol contestant and church pastor Caleb Flynn found guilty yesterday of murdering his wife. He competed on season 12 in 2013. Dolly Parton's Cup of Ambition coffee launched yesterday. Her new museum is also open. It includes her wedding dress on display and her last official recorded concert. Taylor Swift's Beverly Hills home, where she wrote her 1989 album, is for sale. Asking price? $8 million. Cat's Eye and Tate McRae will perform at the Victoria's Secret Fashion Show Sunday, October 18th. It'll stream on their socials. And finally, Alex Warren will guest on Jimmy Fallon tonight. That's your entertainment update. I'm Ryan Kelly.
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2, 101.9. My mom started throwing around this name Claude every once in a while. I say, this is like a month ago. I'm like, who's Claude? Well, it's AI. I'd never heard of it, but ChatGPT is the most widely used AI chatbot. That's the one I do, followed by Google's Gemini and then Claude. Benson Boone, the time of my life on Q 101.9.

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1: What a way to end the month of September. 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
2: Areas of dense fog around this morning. Be careful about that. Temperatures this afternoon trying to warm up, though. High near 74 with a light wind. Areas of showers will return south of Sioux Falls as we go through this evening. Our forecast for our overnight low is about 54 in Sioux Falls. Tomorrow, we're back up with partly cloudy skies and a high in the mid-60s. From the Storm Center at Kettleland TV, I'm Brian Karstens.
3: From the Kello.com News Center, I'm Tom Rooney. 1 year into the Rural Health Transformation Program and the wheels are beginning to turn. Senator John Thune says it allows the states to use the funding where it's needed most. South Dakota is using funds for the areas of technology, cybersecurity, and behavioral health in rural areas. Former Governor Kristi Noem has filed for divorce. She filed in April, 1 week after a New York Post story was published about the alleged secret life of her husband, Brian, that included photos. The couple has been married for over 34 years. And fewer Sioux Falls High School grads are moving on to higher education than the national average. Assistant Superintendent for Academic Achievement, Kirk Zeke, shared that info with the school board this week. About 53% of Sioux Falls graduates enroll in post-secondary institutions. That compares to the national average of 59%. From the Kello.com News Center, I'm Tom Rooney.
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Q1019. Take us to lunch. I mean, you don't have to buy us anything. I just mean, let us accompany you. Chris Calhoun gives away great prizes every lunch hour. This week, it's a couple of passes to the 17th annual Mind, Body, Spirit Expo. Calhoun at noon. Chris will give you the code word to text in and win, starting at 12.

Q1019, add beets to the list of superfoods. A daily dose of beet juice can boost blood flow to the brain, keeping you sharp as a tack. I'm Ryan Kelly. Here's Fever Dream from Alex Warren. Happy

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Here's Somber, My Body Isn't Ready. It's

0: Q1019, Wide Awake, that's Katy Perry. Happy hump day. We're going to be in the mid-70s today. Enjoy it because we're back to the 60s starting tomorrow. I am a very routine person, and sometimes I feel like I'm predictable. I'm kind of boring. Well, this made me feel good. People who have a consistent daily routine have better mental health and physical health. When you wake up, when you eat, when you work, when you socialize, when you go to bed, if you keep those on a routine, you will likely have a lower level of depression and less physical pain. Your entertainment update. Let's get to it. It's brought to you by Hander Plumbing and HVAC.
1: I don't think I've ever had more opinions on myself in my life than I have in this last year. The way I look, the way I speak, the way I dress, the way I move, the way I sing, the way I write. And I started to think about the girl that you're kind of picking on is the girl that got me where I'm sitting here today. That's the girl that rode in a 15-passenger van night after night after night, chasing her dream, living on bar food, living on chicken dinner money. She didn't have anything but a dream and the ability to get up and do it every single day. So I'm going to tell you right now, I'm proud of that girl that everybody seems to be picking on a little bit tonight.
0: That was Ella Langley talking about how her critics have made her stronger. Bachelorette winner Doug Mason says he's moved on from Taylor Frankie Paul. Perez Hilton remains in a residential treatment facility. He has been able, though, to connect with his mom and kids. Former Idol contestant and church pastor Caleb Flynn found guilty yesterday of murdering his wife. He competed on season 12 in 2013. Dolly Parton's Cup of Ambition Coffee launched yesterday. Her new museum is also open. It includes her wedding dress on display and her last official recorded concert. Taylor Swift's Beverly Hills home, where she wrote her 1989 album, is for sale. Asking price? $8 million. Cat's Eye and Tate McRae will perform at the Victoria's Secret Fashion Show Sunday, October 18th. It'll stream on their socials. And finally, Alex Warren will guest on Jimmy Fallon tonight. That's your entertainment update. I'm Ryan Kelly.
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5: 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Sioux Falls weather.
6: Areas of dense fog this morning. Temperatures, though, climbing back to the mid-70s this afternoon. Partly sunny and a light wind. We do expect some rain on radar tonight. Most of that is going to be south of Sioux Falls. Yankton and Vermilion, a much better chance of rain. Lows here in the mid-50s. And then for tomorrow, cooling off. North wind at a high temperature of 64. From the Storm Center at Keatherland TV, I'm meteorologist Brian Karstens.

0: Ew. 101.9, the fate of Ophelia. Taylor Swift won Video of the Year Sunday at the VMAs for that song. Now the title track to Miley's new album. Here's Bass Persuades.
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0: Q 101.9. That's Fall Out Boy. Happy Wednesday. My name is Ryan Kelly. Thanks for hanging out. Can you believe it's the last day of September? It's going to be gorgeous here in the Sioux Empire this afternoon. Highs in the mid-70s. Back to the 60s tomorrow. I'm of that age where I love big hair. What did Dolly Parton say? The higher the hair, the closer to Jesus. 1980s hairstyles are back, and we're talking big hair. Lots of volume. Madonna's ponytail, Cindy Crawford's side part, and way big hair. Julia Roberts, luscious, wild curls. Princess Diana. I love it. Big hair is in. Ella Langley, she's in Texas, on the way next.
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6: 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Yeah.

Q 1019, watch your language. They say the average American says their first curse word at 10:54 in the morning. One in four people let it fly before 9 a.m. And the average person swears three times a day. Dominic Fike here with Baby Doll.

0: Q1019, that is MGK, who apparently is dating Dakota Johnson. I'm Ryan Kelly, and I want to get you entered for a 4-pack of tickets to the Stampede. It's their home opener on Saturday, so get your phone ready to go. But let me tell you about the game. Beforehand, the game, by the way, starts at 6:05. We're going to be tailgating starting at 3:30. Then we have the championship banner raising ceremony. The first 1,000 kids get a Stampede jersey. First 1,000 fans get a free mini championship banner. It's going to be such a great time. Want to go? Family 4-pack of tickets can be yours. Text me to win. The keyword is champions. Good luck. Text champions to 605-336-1019.
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13: Areas of dense fog around this morning. Be careful about that. Temperatures this afternoon trying to warm up, though. High near 74 with a light wind. Areas of showers will return south of Sioux Falls as we go through this evening. Our forecast for our overnight low is about 54 in Sioux Falls. Tomorrow, we're back up with partly cloudy skies and a high in the mid-60s. From the Storm Center at Kettleland TV, I'm Brian Karstens.

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1: Oh, it's beautiful. 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
0: Yeah, yes it is.
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0: Well, baby, I went down and got it for you.
1: Oh, you shouldn't have.

0: Q1019, it's Britney Spears. Good morning. I'm Chris Calhoun. Already the last day of the month. 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And Saturday night, it's a huge night at the Premier Center, the Stampede home opener. Doors will open at 5. And that Clark Cup championship banner will be raised at 6. 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

0: 101.9, that is Somber. Congratulations to Alicia Harmon of Sioux Falls. 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
6: Q1019, Sioux Falls weather.
7: Areas of dense fog this morning. Temperatures, though, climbing back to the mid-70s this afternoon. Partly sunny and a light wind. We do expect some rain on radar tonight. Most of that is going to be south of Sioux Falls. Yankton and Vermilion, a much better chance of rain. Lows here in the mid-50s. And then for tomorrow, cooling off. North wind and a high temperature at 64. From the Storm Center at Kettleland TV, I'm meteorologist Brian Karstens.

see the parties and diamonds. Sometimes when I close my eyes, 6 months of torture. You sold to some forbidden paradise. I loved you truly. You gotta laugh at this.

0: 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He's with the Sioux Valley Cycle Club, talking about a big race they've got coming up. It's called the Gary Meyer Memorial Race. 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

0: 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Just a few minutes away from the lunch hour. We call it Calhoun at Noon. We're always giving away cool stuff this week. Getting you into the 17th annual Mind, Body, and Spirit Expo. 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
5: Q1019, Sioux Falls weather.
6: Areas of dense fog around this morning. Be careful about that. Temperatures this afternoon trying to warm up, though. High near 74 with a light wind. Areas of showers will return south of Sioux Falls as we go through this evening. Our forecast for our overnight low is about 54 in Sioux Falls. Tomorrow, we're back up with partly cloudy skies and a high in the mid-60s. From the Storm Center at Kettleland TV, I'm Brian Karstens.

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7: Mostly cloudy skies are going to hang around this afternoon with the south winds at 5 miles per hour and highs near 74 degrees. For tonight, lows will be around 56 and skies will remain mostly cloudy before becoming partly cloudy tomorrow. Highs are going to be cooler near 64. From the Kevlar Live Doppler HD Storm Center, I'm meteorologist Jalen Borison.

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0: Q1019 All American Rejects. Good afternoon. I'm Chris Calhoun. Hope the last day of September is treating you right. This month has flown by, hasn't it? Get ready to flip those calendars in the morning. And after you do that, you will notice this Saturday, October 3rd, a big event happening at the Premier Center. It's the Sioux Falls Stampede season home opener. Tailgating begins at 3:30. The doors open at 5. The Clark Cup Championship banner will be raised at 6. And the puck drops at 6:05. First 1,000 kids receive a free Stampede jersey. 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

0: 101.9, it's Olivia Rodrigo, and the South Dakota Symphony Orchestra opens their season this Saturday night at the Washington Pavilion with ravishing rhapsodies. Gabriela Martinez of Sioux Falls will be performing. It's going to be an awesome concert. You can win two tickets right now by texting in the word Dakota to 605-336-1019. That's Dakota, like South Dakota, to 605-336-1019. 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
2: Q1019, Sioux Falls weather.
8: It is going to be a quiet afternoon as mostly cloudy skies continue with highs near 74 and south winds around 5 miles per hour. For tonight, northerly winds will return and we are going to cool to a low of 56. The clouds are expected to linger before decreasing for tomorrow. From the Kilolama Doppler HD Storm Center, I'm meteorologist Jalen Borson.

0: 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It's Miss Independent, and it's happening Saturday night at the Premier Center. It's your Sioux Falls Stampede home opener. 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We're going to draw for our winners tomorrow morning, so you have a little time to get that text in. 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

0: 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It's a great place to find out about things happening in our community. You can meet some really interesting people. Like this week, Ray Crockett talked with Zach Jorgensen. He's with the Sioux Valley Cycle Club. They're talking about the big Gary Meyer Memorial Race that's coming up. 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Speaking of Ray Crockett, he's coming in at 3. He's got the most nonstop music for you when you're ready to hop in the car and cruise on home. 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
8: Q1019, Sioux Falls weather.
9: Mostly cloudy skies are going to hang around this afternoon with the south winds at 5 miles per hour and highs near 74 degrees. For tonight, lows will be around 56 and skies will remain mostly cloudy before becoming partly cloudy tomorrow. Highs are going to be cooler near 64. From the Kimball Live Doppler HD Storm Center, I'm meteorologist Jalen Borison.

1019, Ray Crockett with you on this Wednesday afternoon. Thanks for tuning us in each and every day. 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

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Jonas Brothers coming to the Denny, Burning Up Tour all over again December 12th. 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

0: 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It's banner-raising night. That's right, the Clark Cup champions are finally home. 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

0: 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Chris gives away prizes. This week, he's giving out passes for the 17th annual Mind, Body, and Spirit Expo, which is coming to the Premier Center on the 10th. So all you need to do is tune in between noon and 1 and find the code word. 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It's a very easy thing, and you might be heading to that expo on us. It's Calhoun at noon, and that only happens on Q. 1019.
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5: Q1019, Sioux Falls weather.
6: It is going to be a quiet afternoon as mostly cloudy skies continue with highs near 74 and south winds around 5 miles per hour. For tonight, northerly winds will return and we are going to cool to a low of 56. The clouds are expected to linger before decreasing for tomorrow. From the Kilolama Doppler HD Storm Center, I'm meteorologist Jalen Borson.

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0: 1019 Taylor Swift there and Love Story. Your South Dakota Symphony is opening up the season with Gabriela Martinez. She's performing Rachmaninoff and so much more. It's called Ravishing Rhapsodies, and it's at the Washington Pavilion Saturday night at 7:30. 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

0: 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Yeah, it's got three more showings this weekend, Friday, Saturday, and Sunday at the Orpheum Theater. 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
4: Becoming partly to mostly cloudy as we go through the rest of the night with a low of 54. North winds at 5 to 10 miles per hour. We don't warm up all that much for the first day of October. Thursday featuring a mix of sun and clouds and 63 for a high. The north wind will be breezy at 15 to 25 miles per hour. Then mostly sunny for Friday, a high on either side of 60 with a light east breeze around 5 miles per hour. From the Storm Center at Kelowna TV, I'm meteorologist Adam Rutt.

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1: 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You concentrate on the streets. I'll bring you more music, more variety. The Weeknd, the singer. That's next. Right now, it's Dominic Fike.

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5: Q1019, Sioux Falls weather.
6: Partly to mostly cloudy as we head through the night with a low of 54. North winds at 5 to 10 miles per hour. A cooler start to October, partly cloudy and 63. Breezy as well with a north wind at 15 to 25 miles per hour. We'll have a little more sunshine, though, to close the work and school week. Mostly sunny with a high around 60 and a light easterly breeze in place as well. From the Storm Center at Kelvin TV, I'm meteorologist Adam Rutt.

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1: 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Another big set right in front of you to get yourself all the way home with Noah Kahan, Rihanna, Nelly Furtado. But right now, it's Benson Boone, The Time of My Life on Q1019.

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Now, according to Women's World, women should start drinking more water. Most women report sipping just 40 ounces of water a day, which is half the amount of recommended to keep women healthy. A lack of water causes an average of 3 muscle cramps, 2 dizzy spells, 2 headaches a week, and a partridge in a pear tree. Just drink some more water. Here's Audrey Hobart.

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5: Q1019, Sioux Falls weather.
6: Becoming partly to mostly cloudy as we go through the rest of the night with a low of 54, north winds at 5 to 10 miles per hour. We don't warm up all that much for the first day of October, Thursday featuring a mix of sun and clouds and 63 for a high. The north wind will be breezy at 15 to 25 miles per hour. Then mostly sunny for Friday, a high on either side of 60 with a light east breeze around 5 miles per hour. From the Storm Center at Kelvin TV, I'm meteorologist Adam Rutt.

You. Q1019. Ray Crockett, wait a minute. It's time for me to slide on out Ethan Jones. He's sliding on in. He'll take in the rest of the evening, so be nice to him. Latest from Cat's Eye Now. It's Animal on Q1019.